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You only live once, let the people see!

sun goes down and the night moves on, the time is right to enjoy yourself.

And I touched your face, narcotic mindfulness, Mary Jane. And I called your name like an addicted to cocaine, cause all the stuff you love to blame. And I touched your face, narcotic mindfulness, Mary Jane. 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